0: runway.
1: Hi, Emma. Tell me about the new guy that you are dating and what a challenge might be with this dude.
2: Yeah. I just started dating a new guy, and things are going really well, but he shares a dog with his ex. Like, okay. they literally split custody like a child.
1: I understand. Yeah.
2: 1 month he has the dog, 1 month she has the dog. And on top of that, they'll get together for what they call dog parent days, where they they hang out with the dog together when they transfer custody.
3: Yeah.
2: And I get it. I'm a dog person. If I had a dog, I'd want to make sure it was cared for too. But it also means they're supposed to eat each other.
1: Yeah.
2: Regularly, though, and choosing to spend time together.
1: Yeah.
2: I don't want to be the jealous new girlfriend, but I can't tell if this is something I should speak up about or...
1: Look, it's up to you. It's a personal thing. If you can't handle it, you need to stop it. If you can, for the benefit of the dogs. But there is no right or wrong answer in this situation. It is a personal decision based on your trust and your feelings and your peace of mind. And Emma, with that, that is your free therapy call. Thank you very much for listening.
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0: to make money. Yeah. Let's get into All Eyes on LA today for the first U.S. game of the World Cup, Sissany.
1: Oh, yeah, baby. We are so excited. L.A. is hosting, of course, today's first game. Team USA is taking on Paraguay, SoFi Stadium. FIFA is going all out for this U.S. opening ceremony. The artists that they got for this are just insane. Katy Perry, Future, Lisa from Blackpink, Anita, Rema, and Tyla are all scheduled to perform before the match, making it feel like this giant music festival almost before this game. And here's a little bit of a twist this year. FIFA is introducing a pre-match ceremony before every World Cup game with all players walking onto the field together, giant team flags covering the pitch, and a much bigger presentation than we've seen in past tournaments. So yeah, they're really
0: like
1: kind of making
0: spectacle.
1: a big spectacle over all of this. This is the first World Cup ever spread across the U.S. You have Mexico and Canada as well. And FIFA's just kind of treating these opening celebrations as one huge continent-wide party. And I love it. I'm here for it.

0: Yeah, very exciting. I think, you know, you look at the Super Bowl and you look at the Olympics and you look at all of the spectacle that goes around those yeah. events, that this is now, you know, going to have that kind of major spectacle too. Let's go.
1: Very exciting.
0: Lots of fun bringing people together.
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4: Weather for tonight, clearing skies, a low down to 14. Tomorrow, mainly sunny, a high hitting 27. Tomorrow night, a chance of showers, maybe even thunderstorms, a low of 15. On Sunday, showers throughout the day with a high of 22.

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0: So Mark hands me a post-it. Skeletor cheated on Sophia. That's all he said. The note said, look at that. That's what he said to me.
1: Yeah. Oh.
0: And then I asked the appropriate follow-up with a human. And thank goodness the answer was no. So what happened?
1: So we had these plans to go see the new Backrooms movie. And we had these plans set for a long time. I later find out a couple days after we were supposed to go see it that he went with his family and his cousins to go see it. And he didn't even tell me or ask me or let me know. I found out because he sent me a photo of them at the movie theater.
0: Well, that's transparent.
2: Oh.
0: But why didn't he ask you to join?
1: Told me, oh, my cousins, like, they were in town. They wanted to go see it. So I just decided we'll all go see it.
0: I mean, I like that he went with his family. I wish he would have invited you, even if you couldn't go.
1: Yeah.
0: And so do you go see it again and he sits through it?
1: Oh,
0: he should offer.
1: Absolutely not. He did offer and he's like, well, why don't we go, you know, over the weekend together and I'll just watch it again. And I was like, it's not going to be the same. Like,
2: no.
1: We're not going to be seeing it for the first time together.
2: No.
1: So I'm deciding to just go with my roommate.
0: Okay.
1: And we'll just see it separately.
0: This is what Georgia does when I leave town. She rolls her eyes. She, you know, stomps around. She does things that are a little irreverent. And this is what, not to compare Skeletor to Georgia, but this is what he is doing because you are going to Florence for 2 months without him. So he's dabbling in a little irreverence. He's making some moves. He's making some power moves. Okay.
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0: All right, Seacrest with you. So, Justin Bieber, is he going to play the Super Bowl? I keep reading he might be.
1: There's rumors.
0: Right? 38% likely or chance, I think I saw in the numbers there. 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
2: Julie B and Nick, mornings on the One. This stuff happens all the time.
1: I may eat chips more often, but I might not eat half a bag at a time.
4: Yeah.
1: So it maybe it's the quantity that's being consumed.
4: You're good at regulating your servings.
1: Well.
4: I mean that in a good way.
1: Yeah. Yeah, I wouldn't know about that exactly, but I try. So yeah, I the kids actually, one time I'll be in the kitchen and you can hear the bag crinkling. But even now, they'll be like, are you having kitchen chips, Julie? And it's like, yeah, because if I go in the kitchen and just have a few and then put them away,
4: then you won't have
1: I'm
4: any
1: not
4: for
1: putting
4: the rest
1: a bowl
4: day.
1: Full and sitting in front of the TV. Or, you know, if you have the whole bag with you and you're watching TV or a movie, you're going to eat more of them. So that's kind of where I come from with that.
4: Kitchen chips.
1: It just depends how many trips you make to the kitchen, yeah. I guess.
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10: Weather for tonight, clearing skies, a low down to 14. Tomorrow, mainly sunny, a high hitting 27. Tomorrow night, a chance of showers, maybe even thunderstorms, a low of 15. On Sunday, showers throughout the day with a high of 22.
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0: miles on it. Now, Tanya, throw this out to the group because I think we should try and help you through this situation.
1: Okay, so if you go to a wedding and you take a bunch of pictures at the wedding with like your partner, whoever you went to the wedding with, but it's like it was a huge wedding. There was like 1,000 people there. And so we didn't get any pictures with the bride and groom. And I'm like, I was about to post a dump from the wedding and I realized I don't have any pictures with the bride and groom. And I was like, I can't post the dump from this wedding without a picture with the bride and groom. Like, that's not nice.
2: Acknowledge them in the caption.
1: But there's no photo of them?
2: Well, I don't know. That's your bet for not going up to get a picture.
0: No. They invited 1,000 people. It's impossible to get a photo with them, probably.
1: Well, I know, but I could have, like, taken a video of the first dance. Like, I could have, you know.
2: Okay. You didn't take any pictures of them, like, in the ceremony, the first dance?
1: Not the ceremony. I got some on the dance floor, but, like.
2: Okay. Well,
0: fine.
2: Throw it in. Picture 19.
1: But it's true. You can't post a dump without posting a picture.
0: You
2: have to acknowledge the wedding. You have to be like, this was, you know.
0: Yes, it was a great wedding. There were so many people. The funny thing is, I didn't.

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2: Tanya, trending report. What's coming up?
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0: Tanya with an annoying trending report right now.
1: I had a feeling you'd like this one. So Love Island USA is on Peacock right now. Bryce is, he is a model. But he did drop this bombshell where he was talking to the girl that he is kind of dating on the show, Trinity. And she asked him if he had an ugly face growing up. And he said, actually, the complete opposite was the problem. He said, all the guys used to bully me because they thought I was better looking. And then he went on to tell a story about how when he was in the seventh grade, one of the hottest girls in the entire school, an eighth grader, told him that he was the cutest guy ever. And then the boys were not happy about it. So he was bullied for being too hot.
0: It's not okay.
1: And look, being bullied is being bullied.
0: I actually have met, I think I've maybe dated someone who was really, really beautiful. She had been that way all her life. And she actually didn't like to go to public places because she would always get hit on and be treated a bit disrespectfully because of her look. So maybe that's the kind of bullying we're talking
2: about.
0: Yeah,
2: there's some truth to this. Like, he was teased so much that it's like made an impact on him.
1: Right. But now maybe he thinks like people only want him for his looks. And now he's insecure about his personality.
0: I would love that because it's so much harder to have a personality. I would be so psyched if you just liked me for my looks and nothing else.
2: Could you imagine?
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0: Ryan Seacrest.
1: Yeah,

Seacrest with you. Thanks for having us on this Friday. Shall we do the weekend watch list next? All right, we will.

0: Sissany, yes. What is on your weekend watch list?
1: I'm excited for this one. A lot of my girlfriends have been telling me about it, and I really want to check it out. It's called Every Year After, and it's going to be on Prime. It's a romantic drama about Percy and Sam, two former childhood sweethearts who reunite in a lakeside town 10 years after, I guess, a big mistake tore them apart. It's a series, and there's 8 episodes that dropped on Wednesday, so I'm very excited for it.
0: Interesting. Okay, good. Tanya, what's on your weekend watch list?
2: Okay, mine is Office Romance. It's on Netflix. This is a powerful airline CEO and her company's new lawyer risk their careers to pursue a secret relationship. This is the J-Lo and Brett Goldstein. Remember him from Ted Lasso? My girlfriends watched it and said it was hilarious.
0: So you guys told me to watch The Crash on Netflix. 17-year-old girl Mackenzie drove into a building at 100 miles per hour. She killed the two passengers. One was her boyfriend. They had a tumultuous relationship. The passenger in the back was just a friend and was in the same crash, too. Had nothing to do with the relationship. It's intense. I also keep watching mountain climbing things. I don't know what the deal is because of Apex, I guess. And now I watched some other dude free soloing, and he, during the documentary, died because he fell off the rock. I don't know what
2: you
0: that's called.
2: You should watch my suggestions. They're much more lighthearted and easy.
0: I don't know why I keep watching these rock climbing things.
2: Yeah, yikes. Just watch. Come on!
3: 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Julie B and Nick. Mornings on The One. This stuff happens all the time.
4: I may eat chips more often, but I might not eat half a bag at a time.
5: Yeah.
4: So it maybe it's the quantity that's being consumed.
5: You're good at regulating your servings.
4: Well.
5: I mean that in a good way.
4: Yeah. Yeah, I wouldn't know about that exactly, but I try. So yeah, I the kids actually, one time I'll be in the kitchen and you can hear the bag crinkling. But even now, they'll be like, are you having kitchen chips, Julie? And it's like, yeah, because if I go in the kitchen and just have a few and then put them away,
5: then you won't have
4: I'm
5: any
4: not
5: for
4: putting
5: the rest
4: a bowl
5: day.
4: Full and sitting in front of the TV. Or, you know, if you have the whole bag with you and you're watching TV or a movie, you're going to eat more of them. So that's kind of where I come from with that.
5: Kitchen chips.
4: It just depends how many trips you make to the kitchen, yeah. I guess.
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13: Weather for tonight, clearing skies, a low down to 14. Tomorrow, mainly sunny, a high hitting 27. Tomorrow night, a chance of showers, maybe even thunderstorms, a low of 15. On Sunday, showers throughout the day with a high of 22.

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5: 101.7 Weather. Weather for tonight, clearing skies, a low down to 14. Tomorrow, mainly sunny, a high hitting 27. Tomorrow night, a chance of showers, maybe even thunderstorms, a low of 15. On Sunday, showers throughout the day with a high of 22.

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1: Do you live in Huron County? Are you interested in running in the 2026 municipal election? You're invited to attend a Huron County candidate information session. 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It will provide valuable information about local government, the responsibilities of elected officials, and how residents can participate in shaping their communities. Come to the Huron County candidate information session at Libro Community Hall in Clinton on Wednesday, June 24th at 6:30 p.m.
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8: 101.7 weather. Mainly sunny today. Winds gusting from 20 to 70 kilometers an hour this afternoon. High of 27, feeling like 30 with humidity. UV index of 8 or very high. Tonight, mainly cloudy with a chance of showers overnight and a risk of thunderstorms. Winds continue, low of 15. Tomorrow, cloudy with a chance of rain in the morning and early afternoon, then a mix of sun and cloud. High of 20, at night clear skies and a low of 8.

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0: Good morning, it's 17 degrees with an update from CKNXNewsToday.ca. I'm Eric Thompson. Wellington OPP are reporting multiple fatalities and serious injuries after a two-vehicle collision in Mapleton Township on Friday evening. Emergency responders were called to the incident at the intersection of Wellington Road 12 and 4th Line near Conestoga Lake Conservation Area around 7:30 p.m. According to police, a van and an SUV collided at the intersection, resulting in multiple occupants from both motor vehicles sustaining serious life-threatening injuries, alongside several fatalities. The exact number of occupants that are deceased has not been shared. Three people were airlifted to trauma centers with serious injuries, while several more were taken to local hospitals. The OPP Traffic Incident Management Enforcement Team is on scene and assisting with the investigation. As a result, the intersection is closed in all directions. The Owen Sound Pride Parade and Block Party takes place today. You can expect road closures throughout the downtown starting at 11 a.m. The celebration runs from 3 to 11 p.m. In sports, Kyle Larin delivered off the bench, scoring Canada's first World Cup goal on home soil in the 78th minute to salvage a 1-1 tie with Bosnia and Herzegovina. The draw gives Canada its first points at the World Cup after going 0-6 in their previous two appearances. Elsewhere, the United States beat Panama 4-1. Alejandro Kirk made an immediate impact in his return to the Blue Jays lineup with 3 hits and 2 RBIs as Toronto topped the New York Yankees 8-5. In the WNBA, Toronto fell to Washington at the buzzer 86-85, and in the Calder Cup Finals, the Toronto Marlies took Game 1 over the Chicago Wolves with a 4-2 victory. Forecast, mainly sunny today with winds gusting up to 70 kilometers an hour this afternoon. High of 27, humidex of 30. Tonight is mainly cloudy with a chance of showers and a risk of thunderstorms overnight. Low of 15. Tomorrow, cloudy with a chance of rain in the morning and early afternoon, then a mix of sun and cloud. High of 20, low of 8. For more on these and other stories, go to cknxnewstoday.ca.
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3: 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Show downtown what it's all about. 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
3: weather. Mainly sunny today. Winds gusting from 20 to 70 kilometers an hour this afternoon. High of 27, feeling like 30 with humidity. UV index of 8 or very high. Tonight, mainly cloudy with a chance of showers overnight and a risk of thunderstorms. Winds continue, low of 15. Tomorrow, cloudy with a chance of rain in the morning and early afternoon, then a mix of sun and cloud. High of 20, at night clear skies and a low of 8.

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0: Good morning. It's 17 degrees with an update from CKNXNewsToday.ca. I'm Eric Thompson. Wellington OPP are reporting multiple fatalities and serious injuries after a two-vehicle collision in Mapleton Township on Friday evening. Emergency responders were called to the incident at the intersection of Wellington Road 12 and 4th Line near Conestoga Lake Conservation Area around 7:30 p.m. According to police, a van and an SUV collided at the intersection, resulting in multiple occupants from both motor vehicles sustaining serious life-threatening injuries, alongside several fatalities. The exact number of occupants that are deceased has not been shared. Three people were airlifted to trauma centers with serious injuries, while several more were taken to local hospitals. The OPP Traffic Incident Management Enforcement Team is on scene and assisting with the investigation. As a result, the intersection is closed in all directions. The Owen Sound Pride Parade and Block Party takes place today. You can expect road closures throughout the downtown starting at 11 a.m. The celebration runs from 3 to 11 p.m. In sports, Kyle Larin delivered off the bench, scoring Canada's first World Cup goal on home soil in the 78th minute to salvage a 1-1 tie with Bosnia and Herzegovina. The draw gives Canada its first points at the World Cup after going 0-6 in their previous two appearances. Elsewhere, the United States beat Panama 4-1. Alejandro Kirk made an immediate impact in his return to the Blue Jays lineup with 3 hits and 2 RBIs as Toronto topped the New York Yankees 8-5. In the WNBA, Toronto fell to Washington at the buzzer 86-85, and in the Calder Cup Finals, the Toronto Marlies took Game 1 over the Chicago Wolves with a 4-2 victory. Forecast, mainly sunny today with winds gusting up to 70 kilometers an hour this afternoon. High of 27, humidex of 30. Tonight is mainly cloudy with a chance of showers and a risk of thunderstorms overnight. Low of 15. Tomorrow, cloudy with a chance of rain in the morning and early afternoon, then a mix of sun and cloud. High of 20, low of 8. For more on these and other stories, go to cknxnewstoday.ca.
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1: Maybe you're going to go visit some relatives. 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
1: 8%.
2: It's not a lot. Not a lot. I mean, we've gone somewhere because we have a lot of people, and we've had the kids sleep in a tent at grandma's house or something like that when there just wasn't a ton of space, depending where we were. Yeah, we may have to do that eventually with the grandkids. 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If they keep making more people, we're just going to run out of room.
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1: weather. Mainly sunny today. Winds gusting from 20 to 70 kilometers an hour this afternoon. High of 27, feeling like 30 with humidity. UV index of 8 or very high. Tonight, mainly cloudy with a chance of showers overnight and a risk of thunderstorms. Winds continue, low of 15. Tomorrow, cloudy with a chance of rain in the morning and early afternoon, then a mix of sun and cloud. High of 20, at night clear skies and a low of 8.

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1: But how often are you washing your pillow? 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
1: I am nowhere near that.
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1: 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It. Yeah.
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2: 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Or there's one way you can do it where you put it in the bathtub. And it, you know, and with the various, you know, I'd have to look up the video, but it showed, and then you're like, roll it to sort of bring it out, and oh my goodness.
1: The yummy pillow juices are expelled.
2: The color of the water in that bathtub that I saw in that video. 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

0: Good morning, it's 19 degrees with an update from CKNXNewsToday.ca. I'm Eric Thompson. Hanover police arrested a 28-year-old man on outstanding warrants after a brief chase on Tuesday. According to police, around 12:30 p.m., officers observed the man, who was recently featured on their Wanted Wednesday social media campaign. Allegedly, when they attempted to arrest the suspect, he fled on bike. After a brief chase, the man was arrested and taken into custody. In a release, Hanover police said the Wanted Wednesday program has been a great success since it was first introduced several years ago. In the last few weeks alone, suspects featured on the program have been arrested by Owen Sound and West Grey Police Services, as well as surrounding OPP detachments. The memorial walk to celebrate the memory of Joey Havers goes in Wingham this morning. Participants will walk, jog, or bike to Teeswater, with funds raised going towards local hospital. Anyone interested in joining can meet at the Wingham Community Trail Walking Bridge at 10 a.m. And our CKNX News Today question of the day, powered by Walkerton Toyota. SpaceX is valued at over $2 trillion after its IPO on Friday. Do you think the company is worth anything close to that? Let us know your thoughts by visiting the poll at our website. In sports, Kazuma Okamoto became just the 10th J ever to hit a home run into the 500 level as Toronto beat the New York Yankees 8-5. At the World Cup, Canada drew their first game against Bosnia and Herzegovina 1-1. In the CFL, Montreal beat Toronto 37-30. And in Huron County Fastball, Sebringville beat the Brussels Tigers 9-2, while the Brussels Bangers topped the Moncton Muskrats 9-6. The forecast, mainly sunny today, with winds gusting up to 70 this afternoon. High of 27. Tonight, mainly cloudy with a chance of showers and risk of thunderstorms overnight. Low of 15. Tomorrow, chance of rain in the morning, then a mix of sun and cloud. High of 20, low of 8. 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
2: I can't imagine. 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
8: 7 weather. Mainly sunny today. Winds gusting from 20 to 70 kilometers an hour this afternoon. High of 27, feeling like 30 with humidity. UV index of 8 or very high. Tonight, mainly cloudy with a chance of showers overnight and a risk of thunderstorms. Winds continue, low of 15. Tomorrow, cloudy with a chance of rain in the morning and early afternoon, then a mix of sun and cloud. High of 20, at night clear skies and a low of 8.

hate to give the satisfaction asking how you're doing now. How's the castle built off people you pretend to care about? 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

0: Good morning. It's 22 degrees with an update from CKNXNewsToday.ca. I'm Eric Thompson. The municipality of Brockton held its volunteer recognition on Thursday, honoring the efforts of those who generously donate their time and talents. Shirley Young was given the 2026 Good Neighbor Award for her work in the Elmwood community. Jackson Huber won the 2026 Outstanding Youth Award for his avid involvement at Bruce Lee Haven. And Clarence Kiefer received this year's Heritage Award for work, including his annual Honor a Hero display at the Walkerton Legion. The municipality thanked everyone who submitted a Volunteer Recognition Award nomination and all those who helped make Brockton a warm, welcoming, and vibrant community. Workers began removing U.S. President Donald Trump's name from the facade of the Kennedy Center early this morning, hours after a court-ordered Friday deadline to remove references to Trump from the building. U.S. District Judge Christopher Cooper ruled that only Congress could make changes to the performing arts venue's name. The Kennedy Center asked the judge to extend the deadline until noon today due to thunderstorms in the area. In sports, Kazuma Okamoto became just the 10th Jay ever to hit a home run into the 500 level as Toronto beat the New York Yankees 8-5. At the World Cup, Canada drew their first game against Bosnia and Herzegovina 1-1. In the CFL, Montreal beat Toronto 37-30. And in Huron County Fastball, Sebringville beat the Brussels Tigers 9-2, while the Brussels Bangers topped the Moncton Muskrats 9-6. The forecast, mainly sunny today, with winds gusting up to 70 this afternoon. High of 27. Tonight, mainly cloudy with a chance of showers and risk of thunderstorms overnight. Low of 15. Tomorrow, chance of rain in the morning, then a mix of sun and cloud. High of 20, low of 8. For more on these and other stories, go to cknxnewstoday.ca.
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11: Mainly sunny today. Winds gusting from 20 to 70 kilometers an hour this afternoon. High of 27, feeling like 30 with humidity. UV index of 8 or very high. Tonight, mainly cloudy with a chance of showers overnight and a risk of thunderstorms. Winds continue, low of 15. Tomorrow, cloudy with a chance of rain in the morning and early afternoon, then a mix of sun and cloud. High of 20, at night clear skies and a low of 8.

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0: Good morning. It's 24 degrees with an update from CKNXNewsToday.ca. I'm Eric Thompson. The municipality of Brockton held its volunteer recognition on Thursday, honoring the efforts of those who generously donate their time and talents. Shirley Young was given the 2026 Good Neighbor Award for her work in the Elmwood community. Jackson Huber won the 2026 Outstanding Youth Award for his avid involvement at Bruce Lee Haven. And Clarence Kiefer received this year's Heritage Award for work, including his annual Honor a Hero display at the Walkerton Legion. The municipality thanked everyone who submitted a Volunteer Recognition Award nomination and all those who helped make Brockton a warm, welcoming, and vibrant community. Workers began removing U.S. President Donald Trump's name from the facade of the Kennedy Center early this morning, hours after a court-ordered Friday deadline to remove references to Trump from the building. U.S. District Judge Christopher Cooper ruled that only Congress could make changes to the performing arts venue's name. The Kennedy Center asked the judge to extend the deadline until noon today due to thunderstorms in the area. In sports, Kevin Gausman hits the bump this afternoon as the Toronto Blue Jays look to win their series with the New York Yankees. The Pinstripes call on Cam Schlittler today in a game you can hear on AM 920 starting at 3 p.m. The New York Knicks will look to claim their first NBA championship in over 50 years with one last win over the San Antonio Spurs. The Knicks lead that series 3-1. Tonight's contest tips off at 8:30. At the World Cup, the rest of Canada's Group B gets going this afternoon when Switzerland takes on Qatar at 3. Today also features Brazil versus Morocco at 6, Haiti versus Scotland at 9, and Australia versus Turkey at midnight. And in the CFL, the BC Lions visit the Saskatchewan Roughriders at 7. The forecast mainly sunny today with winds gusting up to 70 this afternoon. High of 27. Tonight mainly cloudy with a chance of showers and risk of thunderstorms overnight. Low of 15. Tomorrow, chance of rain in the morning, then a mix of sun and cloud, high of 20, low of 8. For more on these and other stories, go to cknxnewstoday.ca.
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1: Now is your chance to be the first Howick Idol, and with us we have Stubby D to tell us all about it. 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
2: The Howick Idol Contest is a karaoke contest that is being held June 20th to July 5th at the Howick Community Center east of Goree. 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Qualifying night is held in conjunction with the Howick Optimus Wing Night. The doors open at 6 p.m. The 20 contestants participating come from broad and diverse backgrounds, as well as local and several neighboring communities. 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
2: Sky's clearing this afternoon. Winds gusting from 40 to 70 kilometers an hour. High of 27, feeling like 30 with the humidity. Tonight, mainly cloudy with a chance of showers overnight. Winds continue and a low of 15. Tomorrow, showers ending in the early afternoon. Risk of thunderstorms in the morning. High of 20 during the day. At night, clear skies and a low of 8.

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0: Good afternoon. It's 25 degrees with an update from CKNXNewsToday.ca. I'm Eric Thompson. Wellington County OPP will hold a press conference this afternoon to provide updates regarding the fatal motor vehicle collision that took place yesterday in Mapleton Township. Emergency responders were called to the incident at the intersection of Wellington Road 12 and 4th Line near Conestoga Lake Conservation Area around 7:30 p.m. on Friday. According to police, a van carrying 9 passengers collided with an SUV with a lone occupant, resulting in several fatalities. Everyone involved that survived was left with injuries that were either assessed on scene, treated at local hospital, or airlifted to various trauma centers. OPP have still not shared how many deceased there are, saying they're working on confirming all next of kin have been notified before any additional information is released. The intersection of 4th Line and Wellington Road 12 will remain closed for most of the day as the investigation continues. Today's CKNX News Today poll, powered by Walkerton Toyota, asks, SpaceX is valued at over $2 trillion after its IPO on Friday. Do you think the company is worth anything close to that? So far, over 73% of respondents say no way. You can share your thoughts by visiting the poll at our website. In sports, Kevin Gausman hits the bump this afternoon as the Toronto Blue Jays look to win their series with the New York Yankees. The Pinstripes call on Cam Schlittler today in a game you can hear on AM 920 starting at 3 p.m. The New York Knicks will look to claim their first NBA championship in over 50 years with one last win over the San Antonio Spurs. The Knicks lead that series 3-1. Tonight's contest tips off at 8:30. At the World Cup, the rest of Canada's Group B gets going this afternoon when Switzerland takes on Qatar at 3. And in the CFL, the BC Lions visit the Saskatchewan Roughriders at 7. The forecast, skies clearing this afternoon, winds gusting from 40 to 70 kilometers an hour, high of 27. Tonight, mainly cloudy with a chance of showers overnight, low of 15. Tomorrow, showers ending in the early afternoon, high of 20. At night, clear skies and a low of 8. For more on these and other stories, go to cknxnewstoday.ca.
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4: weather. Sky's clearing this afternoon. Winds gusting from 40 to 70 kilometers an hour. High of 27, feeling like 30 with the humidity. Tonight, mainly cloudy with a chance of showers overnight. Winds continue and a low of 15. Tomorrow, showers ending in the early afternoon. Risk of thunderstorms in the morning. High of 20 during the day. At night, clear skies and a low of 8.

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1: 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Don't you think I'm a little too young to be messed with like that? So convincing, you made it look fun. Laugh it off, but the damage is done. Saying, baby, just relax.

0: Good afternoon. It's 25 degrees with an update from CKNXNewsToday.ca. I'm Eric Thompson. Wellington County OPP will hold a press conference this afternoon to provide updates regarding the fatal motor vehicle collision that took place yesterday in Mapleton Township. Emergency responders were called to the incident at the intersection of Wellington Road 12 and 4th Line near Conestoga Lake Conservation Area around 7:30 p.m. on Friday. According to police, a van carrying 9 passengers collided with an SUV with a lone occupant, resulting in several fatalities. Everyone involved that survived was left with injuries that were either assessed on scene, treated at local hospital, or airlifted to various trauma centers. OPP have still not shared how many deceased there are, saying they're working on confirming all next of kin have been notified before any additional information is released. The intersection of 4th Line and Wellington Road 12 will remain closed for most of the day as the investigation continues. Today's CKNX News Today poll, powered by Walkerton Toyota, asks, SpaceX is valued at over $2 trillion after its IPO on Friday. Do you think the company is worth anything close to that? So far, over 73% of respondents say no way. You can share your thoughts by visiting the poll at our website. In sports, Kevin Gausman hits the bump this afternoon as the Toronto Blue Jays look to win their series with the New York Yankees. The Pinstripes call on Cam Schlittler today in a game you can hear on AM 920 starting at 3 p.m. The New York Knicks will look to claim their first NBA championship in over 50 years with one last win over the San Antonio Spurs. The Knicks lead that series 3-1. Tonight's contest tips off at 8:30. At the World Cup, the rest of Canada's Group B gets going this afternoon when Switzerland takes on Qatar at 3. And in the CFL, the BC Lions visit the Saskatchewan Roughriders at 7. The forecast, skies clearing this afternoon, winds gusting from 40 to 70 kilometers an hour, high of 27. Tonight, mainly cloudy with a chance of showers overnight, low of 15. Tomorrow, showers ending in the early afternoon, high of 20. At night, clear skies and a low of 8. For more on these and other stories, go to cknxnewstoday.ca.
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1: 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Julie B and Nick. Mornings on The One. This stuff happens all the time.
2: I may eat chips more often, but I might not eat half a bag at a time.
3: Yeah.
2: So it maybe it's the quantity that's being consumed.
3: You're good at regulating your servings.
2: Well.
3: I mean that in a good way.
2: Yeah. I wouldn't know about that exactly, but I try. So yeah, I the kids actually one time I'll be in the kitchen and you can hear the bag crinkling. Somebody even now they'll be like, "Are you having kitchen chips, Julie?" And it's like, "Yeah." Because if I go in the kitchen and just have a few and then put them away,
3: then you won't have
2: any
3: for the rest of the day.
2: I'm not putting a bowl full and sitting in front of the TV, or you know, if you have the whole bag with you and you're watching TV or a movie, you're going to eat more of them. So that's kind of where I come from with that.
3: Kitchen chips.
2: It just depends how many trips you make to the kitchen, yeah. I guess.
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3: 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Come to the Huron County candidate information session at Libro Community Hall in Clinton on Wednesday, June 24th at 6:30 p.m.
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6: Sky's clearing this afternoon. Winds gusting from 40 to 70 kilometers an hour. High of 27, feeling like 30 with the humidity. Tonight, mainly cloudy with a chance of showers overnight. Winds continue and a low of 15. Tomorrow, showers ending in the early afternoon. Risk of thunderstorms in the morning. High of 20 during the day. At night, clear skies and a low of 8.

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8: 101.7 weather. Sky's clearing this afternoon. Winds gusting from 40 to 70 kilometers an hour. High of 27, feeling like 30 with the humidity. Tonight, mainly cloudy with a chance of showers overnight. Winds continue and a low of 15. Tomorrow, showers ending in the early afternoon. Risk of thunderstorms in the morning. High of 20 during the day. At night, clear skies and a low of 8.

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3: Do you live in Huron County? Are you interested in running in the 2026 municipal election? You're invited to attend a Huron County Candidate Information Session. This free public session is essential for anyone considering becoming a municipal election candidate or wanting to learn more about local government. It will provide valuable information about local government, the responsibilities of elected officials, and how residents can participate in shaping their communities. Come to the Huron County Candidate Information Session at Libro Community Hall in Clinton on Wednesday, June 24th at 6:30 p.m.
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1: 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I hate that.

0: 101.7 The One. Julie B and Nick. Mornings on The One. This stuff happens all the time.
1: I may eat chips more often, but I might not eat half a bag at a time.
2: Yeah.
1: So it maybe it's the quantity that's being consumed.
2: You're good at regulating your servings.
1: Well.
2: I mean that in a good way.
1: Yeah. Yeah, I wouldn't know about that exactly, but I try. So yeah, I the kids actually one time I'll be in the kitchen and you can hear the bag crinkle and somebody even now they'll be like, "Are you having kitchen chips, Julie?" And it's like, "Yeah." Because if I go in the kitchen and just have a few and then put them away,
2: then you won't have
1: I'm
2: any
1: not
2: for
1: putting
2: the rest
1: a bowl
2: day.
1: Full and sitting in front of the TV, or you know, if you have the whole bag with you and you're watching TV or a movie, you're gonna eat more of them. So that's kind of where I come from with that.
2: Kitchen chips.
1: It just depends how many trips you make to the kitchen, yeah. I guess.
0: Mornings on The One.
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9: Skies clearing this afternoon. Winds gusting from 40 to 70 kilometers an hour. High of 27, feeling like 30 with the humidity. Tonight, mainly cloudy with a chance of showers overnight. Winds continue and a low of 15. Tomorrow, showers ending in the early afternoon. Risk of thunderstorms in the morning. High of 20 during the day. At night, clear skies and a low of 8.

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0: 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Julie B and Nick. Mornings on The One. This stuff happens all the time.
1: I may eat chips more often, but I might not eat half a bag at a time.
2: Yeah.
1: So it maybe it's the quantity that's being consumed.
2: You're good at regulating your servings.
1: Well.
2: I mean that in a good way.
1: Yeah. I wouldn't know about that exactly, but I try. So yeah, I the kids actually one time I'll be in the kitchen and you can hear the bag crinkle and somebody even now they'll be like, "Are you having kitchen chips, Julie?" And it's like, "Yeah." Because if I go in the kitchen and just have a few and then put them away,
2: then you won't have
1: I'm
2: any
1: not
2: for
1: putting
2: the rest
1: a
2: of the
1: bowl
2: day.
1: Full and sitting in front of the TV, or you know, if you have the whole bag with you and you're watching TV or a movie, you're gonna eat more of them. So that's kind of where I come from with that.
2: Kitchen chips.
1: It just depends how many trips you make to the kitchen, yeah. I guess.
0: Mornings on The One.
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6: 101.7 weather. Sky's clearing this afternoon. Winds gusting from 40 to 70 kilometers an hour. High of 27, feeling like 30 with the humidity. Tonight, mainly cloudy with a chance of showers overnight. Winds continue and a low of 15. Tomorrow, showers ending in the early afternoon. Risk of thunderstorms in the morning. High of 20 during the day. At night, clear skies and a low of 8.

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8: Skies clearing this afternoon. Winds gusting from 40 to 70 kilometers an hour. High of 27, feeling like 30 with the humidity. Tonight, mainly cloudy with a chance of showers overnight. Winds continue and a low of 15. Tomorrow, showers ending in the early afternoon. Risk of thunderstorms in the morning. High of 20 during the day. At night, clear skies and a low of 8.

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Mainly cloudy with a chance of showers overnight. Winds gusting from 40 to 60 kilometers an hour, becoming lighter as the evening wears on. Low of 15. Tomorrow, showers ending early in the afternoon, then a mix of sun and cloud. Risk of thunderstorms in the morning, high of 20. At night, clear skies and a low of 8. Monday, the work week starts with sunshine and a high of 22, low of 12.

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7: 101.7 weather. Mainly cloudy with a chance of showers overnight. Winds gusting from 40 to 60 kilometers an hour, becoming lighter as the evening wears on. Low of 15. Tomorrow, showers ending early in the afternoon, then a mix of sun and cloud. Risk of thunderstorms in the morning, high of 20. At night, clear skies and a low of 8. Monday, the work week starts with sunshine and a high of 22, low of 12. 101.7 The One.
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